relax, enjoy the show with a pretty good stereo sound. Toot, toot, toot down. Well, I like that thing. Toot, toot, toot down. With a ding-a-ling. Toot, toot, toot down. Well, I want that stuff.

is not a problem that I can't fix, cause I can do it in the mix. And if your man gives you trouble just to move out on the double, and you don't let it trouble your brain, cause away goes trouble down the drain. Said away goes trouble down the drain.

Henry Jansen Honky Tonk. For my drinks and chips, most of the time I spend behind these county bars. You see,